0: 756 to Central. Can you punch and close a motor vehicle traffic stop in front of the firehouse? It was going to be New Jersey Reg, Zulu 95, Juliet Lima Echo.
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0: Well, just got a second call, Matt. 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A late pickup.
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1: 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I'll let you know in a minute.

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0: I received another call regarding 84 Eagle Rock or a loud music complaint.
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0: 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We're heading with one adult patient to St. Barnabas Hospital.
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0: That's funny.
1: Bye, mate.
0: We're still on a noise complaint, Clover Lane, somewhere near the end of the block. A lot of music.
1: Pretty soon.

0: Dispatch, be advised, still has been cleaned up from the roadway. All clearance are going to be clear. Call Fire Command 10-8.
1: Dispatch, Toby's going to be away with that vehicle. All units going to be clear.

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1: 447.
0: Caller from 247 Bloomfield Ave reporting a noise complaint of loud music coming from across the street.
1: 3. 446.

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1: Right.
0: That vehicle ping on GPS is showing the Hanford lot. Can you check that area?
1: Right.
0: Dispatch, we already have a number punched.
1: Where's your-

Sussex Hall Fire, 153 Rensselaer Road, that's 153 Rensselaer Road, on the activated fire alarm. Repeating, Essex Falls Police, Essex Falls Fire, 153 Rensselaer Road, that's 153 Rensselaer Road, on the activated fire alarm. Time of dispatch, 0147.

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Southern Dispatch. I'll be stepping out at 22 Fells Manor on an open garage door leading to the residence.

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in the back of Aaliyah's diner at the plaza with Maryland 1 Foxtrot Lima 5694.

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1: 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The lights on. The front parking lot.
0: Seven, five, six, Essential, be advised. It is me in the Tahoe in the parking lot.
1: Appreciate that.
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0: In front of 138 Roseland Ave, Jersey Reg, Kilo 91 Golf, Kilo Foxtrot.

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0: Dispatch 441. 441. Take a two car MVC in the parking lot of 105 Roseland Avenue. No injuries. You're gonna look for an air movement. There's multiple.
1: Chief,

0: 406 dispatch.
1: 4-6,
0: I'll be clear. It's going to be a motor vehicle incident report.
1: First.

says Thursday 12, signal 9-1 for a 55-year-old female having an allergic reaction. Dispatch number 1, time out 7-3-6.

0: 736 from the area of Jameson and Dudding for a loose dozen area described as a possible pistol, tan in color, and has a collar. The resident of 14 is the caller. I just have the picture if you need a better visual.
1: Gracias.

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0: Good morning, we're flying to 14 Maple Drive.
1: What do you see?

0: 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The dog's GOA. I spoke with the caller.
1: Central 736.

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0: 52 Central and South. I was on a Parkway in front of the VFW, New Jersey, Whiskey 27, Nancy Lima Golf.
1: This is

0: 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Westover.
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1: 738. 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Shows a black male with a leather jacket and camouflage pants. The passerby, who was a customer of Sam's, did say at one point the party in question had his butt off showing.
0: Seven three eight received. 570.

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He's leaving the area. 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He doesn't need any assistance. I'll be clear.

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0: country.
1: Respond at the corner of Harrison and Dalewood. Passing by reports a sinkhole off the sidewalk.
0: Received. I'm arriving.

0: 738 Central. I'm going to 6-0 to grab a few cones. I also advise the resident of 52 Dalewood of the sinkhole.
1: Perfect.

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66 Central on the 5. Down Livingston Avenue and Becker Farm with New Jersey Ridge, Uniform 33 Sierra Bravo Tango. How's the info?

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1: Negative.
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I'm going to escort him to the house if you want to meet him up there. Can you go to the secure?

0: 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I will be out at 15 Fairfield Web.
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0: 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Be clear of the warning.
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0: Going to State Gas, 270 State Avenue. 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

0: 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I'm out with the residents. It's a false alarm.
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0: 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Are you in the area, Citizens Bank?
1: Negative.
0: Ricky, 736. Can you respond with 6-2 to Citizens Bank? It's going to be for a male small victim inside with a back injury.
1: Seven five.
0: Can you take a medical at the Citizens Bank and work Caldwell? It would be 824 Bill Ave.
1: 775 will be about. Thanks, Steve. I'll respond there. I was just at Mountain Ridge.
0: Thank you. 6236, when you guys can disregard 745 for Sonic and 77 Postgre.
1: Seven, 36, I'm pulling up. 60, disregard. 60, receive. 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Just go through the visitor entrance, about 5 miles an hour. 6-2 receive. Let me know if that works, so I can let the director there. No. Receive.

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0: 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So fall inside the bank.
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0: Maybe in front of 42 small with Jared Edge, Mike 2-1. See our Victor uniform.
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0: Essex Falls Police, Essex Falls Fire. This is your Saturday noon test. There are no messages. Again, Essex Falls Police, Essex Falls Fire. There are no messages. Time is now 12:02 hours.
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1: 62A. Here's 26 Echo Nautical Drive. Requiring PD's request you guys make notification to a Marquez College due to being involved in a motor vehicle accident. The vehicle is also there as a California Reg, a Black Dodge Durango. That individual to call their department.
0: Thanks, Mayor. 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

0: 4414. We're going to be pulling in front of 43 Roseland. Avenger Ridge, Lima 20, Uniform Kilo Tango.
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1: Four four one, I'll be clear. 1-1 issue.
0: Rock. If he's unable to get out or in.
2: Dispatch, you clipped yourself. 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
0: Respond to the post office, 160 Eagle Rock. A white alley blocking the entry exit.
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0: 441-3。Could be in front of intersection of Bloomfield and Old Plain. 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

0: 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We're going to be pulling to the lot of 110 Bloomfield Ave, Benjy Reg, X-Ray Romeo, Victor, Bravo, 5-2. 4-6.
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0: 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No one's on call back.
1: 60

0: 7623, I'm actually getting a 911 call. It looks like it's on Dissler between Essex and Bloomfield. It's an open line, I'm not getting anything else.
1: Seven, six, two, receive. I just went down that area. Everything's fixed out. I'll be clear.

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I'm in a Walgreens parking lot with New Jersey Reg Tango 96 Lima Bravo Tango. 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

Tango 96, leave with Tango Bravo, not coming back on record. You have Tango 96, Lima, Bravo, Tango. 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I'll be running it.

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1: Hey, Frank, go ahead.
0: I found an ATS warrant for failure to appear for the RO. It's also suspended reg and also expired. The warrant amount is 500 at a union.

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1: Phone is dead.
0: Excuse me, Bravo 7 4 5 6 3 8 2 6 4 6 1 8 6 2. New Jersey.
1: Thank you.

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0: 刚才讲是正在有地方的具体建议。She is also suspended and has a warrant in the amount of $500 out of Kingsburg for failure to appear.
1: Can you reach out and see what they want to do?

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0: 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I'm clear from the wash.
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0: It's going to be June 18th at 8:30 a.m.
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0: 603 to Central.
1: Could
0: be in a motor vehicle south Livingston Avenue, southbound. Maybe in front of Our Lady of Blessed Sacrament Church, number 28. It's going to be a Hyundai Elantra, dark gray in color. New Jersey plate, Michael 21, Papa Lima Sierra, M21 POS.
1: Sanford. Central 622, the warrant was emailed to you and it was also executed.
0: Received, thank you.

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1: Respond on a medical with 736 at the ARC Resix 21 B Street for a 22-year-old female with back pain in her throat being itchy.
0: Received.

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0: 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Seven 38 Charlie, we're clear. Both for the same part of us.
1: Thank you.

0: 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Parker Walk at the Plaza.
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0: 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All right, can one of you guys call the desk? It's regarding the Kingsburg warrant.
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2: Where is it?
0: Going central on medical, with elderly female with heart condition. She just wants to be transported to VA. It's a two-family home, first floor is the door.
1: How old is she?
2: 46.

says for the state of signal 9, full crew, second emergency, 77-year-old female with chest pain, contact dispatcher 3, timeout 1712.

SS First Aid Squad, second single man for a full crew, second emergency for a 77-year-old female, chest pain, dispatcher 3, timeout 1714.

0: Central 762. 62. Six Crossbrook Lane. The resident called to see if we can assist her with her vehicle. She has some type of mechanical issue with the vehicle's doors. She had the keys, but she thinks she inadvertently activated something that has her locked out of the car.
1: 762.

Squad, the phone immediately called the Caldwell, number 9 Central Lab. It's going to be the first floor for a 77-year-old female with chest pain. It's a mutual aid call. It's to Caldwell, number 9 Central Lab, first floor, 77-year-old female, chest pain, timeout 17-17.

0: 738 Central, we're clear. Squad will be transporting to St. Barnabas.
1: Seven seven five,

0: Central to the Administrative Squad. Which EMS is responding?
1: EMS 2.
0: Great, Steve. Six two and 622.
2: Go for both.
0: You guys respond over at 345, we look at room number 129 for a 96-year-old female with abdominal pain.

Roseland Police, Roseland First Aid Squad. You guys have a second crew. Roseland has a medical at 345 Eagle Rock Ave, the Benchmark Senior Living, room 129 for a 96-year-old female, abdominal pain. Time out 1725.

0: Central to Worldline EMS. 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

0: 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Warren Park is sitting there.
1: This is

0: 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This is Warren Park 63. Responding 345 Eagle Rock Ave, 12 minute ETA.
1: I received and thank you for the assistance.

0: 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We're on scene, 345 Eagle Rock.
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0: Fairfield Police to Fairfield Fire. This is your nightly test. There's nothing to report at this time. Have a good evening.
1: Okay, Central, will be clear. Patient transport is environment.
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0: 111 Brookside Ave on a loose dog contained in a backyard with a tag on it. The homeowner is going to try and check right now and see if they get an address off of the tag.
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0: 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PI's having some suicidal thoughts. 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
1: Yes, sir.
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0: Richard.

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1: Transfer received. 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
0: 775 received.
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1: But
0: I'll be clear, 404, and also Gerard on scene, so.

Senator Roseanne, First Aid Squad. Mutually requesting a Fairfield, 378 Passaic Avenue for a male crisis eval. And Senator Roseanne, First Aid, mutually requesting a Fairfield, 378 Passaic Avenue for a crisis eval. 1900.

Police to Fairfield Fire. Respond to the area of 4 Fox Hill Road. I have multiple calls reporting that there are a tree came down and took down some power lines. Again, there's no fire at this time, but it's going to be 4 Fox Hill Road for some down power lines. Timeout 1916.

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0: Sir, if you're loud, just north of Ravine, water down the roadway.
1: 5-6, receive.

0: Coca-Cola Police, North Caldwell Fire. Sunset Drive for report of a tree down with wires down. Repeating, North Caldwell Police, North Caldwell Fire. Sunset Drive for a tree down, brought wires down. Time of dispatch, 1919.
1: Four, four, seven. 18 Welshman Court, no wires, no injuries. Just a tree across the roadway.
2: 47, see you.
3: 3, see you.
4: No grass between Farrington and West over a large branch down blocking the roadway.
0: 3-2. It's going to be on fire now.
2: Three. Yeah, 3 says.
3: For a wire down in that area.

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1: Yeah, we'll notify.
2: We see, thank you.
3: Engine 2 responding.
4: Engine 2 received.

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1: You need us to contact anybody

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0: Central, between Central Place and Miller on Central Avenue, there's two last street branches blocking the road on both sides. You can have a corner out there.

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2: 说说。
3: It's going to be through a tree branch across the roadway on a car.
2: 3C.
4: 44, let me head that way.
2: Yeah, 27, why don't you head that way while I'm making phone calls?
4: Appreciate it.

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1: I mean...

0: Okay, and where else? We're currently out over here on Horse Neck. There's going to be no power lines down, just a branch partially obstructing the roadway.
1: Is that branch across the entire roadway, Corp?
2: Negative, it's across half the roadway. It's too big to move, though.
1: Received. We're going to start getting calls and just calling off Welshman, and then we'll call around that different date.
3: 5, roll your message to 3.
4: Hold on, can you repeat that?
3: How's it been going? Looks like we've got a wire down across the part of the street. Trees blocking it. Gonna block off the roadway.
4: Do you want us to come in from the rear view side or Squire Hill?
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0: 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The police officer's here. You can go to the police officer on the other side. This roadway's completely shut down.
1: We're just coming down Squire Hill now.

0: 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I assume PSC&G is on in route.
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2: We're going to turn around. What's this?
3: 302 to 301. I'm at Sunset and Tanglewood. There's cones across the road at Tanglewood here on Sunset.
0: Okay, received. That is a good show, it's cool for it.
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0: 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PDs are holding you block Sunset at Tanglewood, where I am right now. 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

0: Delta 301.
1: Can we get a unit to break that to 11 on view through a tree into a house, possibly vacant?
0: Received. 302, you gonna take that? 302 received. Dispatch, can you give the address again?
1: 11 Longview.

0: corner. Is that the corner there where you're at? I'm trying to find a numeric.
1: Engine 4438. Thank you.
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0: 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DPW is on Hatfield.
1: Where is it?
0: 404, do you want them to remove the tree on Welshman first before Hatfield, or remove this one here on Hatfield first?
2: If they could come down here, because I just shut both ends down, that would be great. This one might take a bit longer.
0: See you there, Ralph.

0: 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Just hit the deck, nothing exposed. Fire department will be clear.
1: Operation.
2: MS2, we're back at squad.

0: We're going to need to respond after. Thank you.
1: 169, if you can stand by at the firehouse, we'd appreciate it. We may need other locations covered.
0: Copy.